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And half-price tickets for Oxnard Jazz Festival, which is coming up this Saturday and Sunday. 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

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He'll be here 6 a.m. sharp, and you should too. Okay, there's my advice. Hall & Oates coming up this hour. Also, Blondie, right now, the police on Cruise 103.3.

0: 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I think the band even had a big disagreement about it. Clearly a stalking message there. Which actually brings me to Hollywood Halloween Horror Nights. Universal Studios, their Hollywood Halloween Horror Nights is legendary for being that scary. 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You have to be 13 or over. 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Okay, not recommended for children under the age of 13. That's how scary it is. 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
2: It's still looking like a lovely Labor Day traffic-wise. No major issues or accidents out there on the main lines of the 101. Cruising up the coast doesn't seem to be causing you any delay, even through Santa Barbara southbound, going past the waterfront, where we usually see a little bit of a lineup. Right now, it's very little slowing. A little bit of activity, though, southbound through Ventura from before the 33 till you get past the 126. That seems to be about all the traffic I can tell you about out there at the moment. So enjoy the Labor Day drive and stay safe out there. From the Traffic Center, I'm Devin Hennessy.
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I'm going to be out there checking out that high tide in just a little while. Take a nice beach walk to finish off my Labor Day. 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

0: Cruise 103.3 with Kelly Cox in for L.A. Dave for the rest of this Labor Day, which isn't much. I'll be back at my normal time tomorrow morning at 10. And in the meantime, a check of traffic coming up. And also, I'm looking ahead to next weekend's Oxnard Jazz Festival 2026. 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And coming up, a check of traffic and some Billy Idol.
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2: Hey there, good afternoon. A little Labor Day cruise up and down the coastline sounds like a great idea, especially when you hear how great everything's looking out there. A little southbound slowing on the 101, coming out of Santa Barbara, going past the zoo and Salinas Street. The rest of the way southbound is no problem at all the way down to Ventura before it slows down a little bit from 33 down to the 126. Also on PCH, going past Rincon Beach and a little south of Hobson Beach Park. You got some heavy slowing going past the waterline there. Could be due to some high surf, if I had to guess. From the Traffic Center, I'm Devin Hennessy.
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Kelly Cox here, wishing you a very lovely evening. And I hope the rest of your Labor Day is absolutely super.

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1: Well, things are still jamming up the coastline. No problems on either side of the 101. Cruising through Santa Barbara. Tiny little tap of the brakes going past Salinas and the zoo. But other than that, yeah, it's looking great all the way through Summerlin and Carpinteria. Southbound on the 101 approaching the 33. It's just a little bit crowded right there. It's not a big backup like it was before. Not going to take more than a few minutes to make it through Ventura from the 33 down to the 126. And then all the rest of the way out to Thousand Oaks. You are unencumbered. It's a free ride both directions, really. From the Traffic Center, I'm Devin Hennessy.
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1: Hey there, wrapping up the holiday traffic-wise. The 101 is still running great. The Coastal Cruise pretty much full speed up and down from Santa Barbara down to Thousand Oaks and back again. There was something going on in Carpinteria, maybe a little slowing on the southbound side of the 101 due to a crash or a stall there that is at the moment not causing any major delays. A little pocket of slowing southbound through Santa Barbara as you approach the zoo at Salinas Street, too. Also on PCH, south of Thornhill Broome, going past the dunes, you might see some slowing in both directions. Hopefully it's just recreational. From the Traffic Center, I'm Devin Hennessy.
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1: Bunnin Chevrolet in Santa Paula and Fillmore present our national anthem. 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
1: The statewide average gas price is up by a penny in California. The average cost for a gallon of self-serve regular, $5.86. Little less here in Ventura County, $5.81. Governor Newsom and President Trump are in agreement on one thing. Newsom is encouraging parents to open Trump accounts for their kids, calling it one of the best things the president's done. In 2022, Newsom launched the somewhat similar California Kids Investment and Development Savings Program, which seeds accounts for children. New tariffs imposed by Canada on American goods have gone into effect in an escalation of the trade fight between the North American neighbors. Those tariffs range from 15 to 20%. Sports: Angels lost to the Boston Red Sox 5-2. Dodgers beat the Cincinnati Reds 6-3. You can listen to all the Dodgers games on Ventura County's home for the Los Angeles Dodgers. Groovy 106.3 from the News Center. I'm out.
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1: Boy, you hit the road now. You got a great drive ahead of you. Nothing going on that we can see. The Ventura Freeway wide open right now through Ventura County. You're looking at a full-speed drive both north and south. Making your way up and down Highway 126. You'll be going eastbound out of Ventura. Traveling into Santa Paula, Fillmore, Piru, all the way to the 5, the Castaic Junction. Full speed ahead both ways. 118 also looking good. From the Traffic Center, I'm Alan Lee.
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1: The statewide average gas price is up by a penny in California. The average cost for a gallon of self-serve regular, $5.86. Little less here in Ventura County, $5.81. Governor Newsom and President Trump are in agreement on one thing. Newsom is encouraging parents to open Trump accounts for their kids, calling it one of the best things the president's done. In 2022, Newsom launched the somewhat similar California Kids Investment and Development Savings

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1: Little snag in Santacoy on the West 118 of Vineyard Avenue. A couple of cars mixed it up over to the right shoulder, but not much of a backup there. Traffic's still really light out there. Traveling the 101, the Ventura Freeway, you're in great shape right now. A little slow northbound as you approach Highway 33. That's really about it, though. And Highway 33 between Ojai and Ventura looks great both ways. From the Traffic Center, I'm Alan Lee.
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Army, today is a Star Trek day. We will have Star Trek factoids on the way, otherwise known as I Still Live With My Parents Day. 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

0: Cruise 103.3 Night Train here, and you caught me off guard for a second. Ooh, it's my turn, isn't it? Today is the Star Trek Day, 60th anniversary of Star Trek. How are you supposed to celebrate Star Trek Day? Fair question. A lot of people are probably looking at that too. What am I supposed to do today? Apparently, here's the things you can do on Star Trek Day. Watch the original Star Trek pilot series. Okay. Find a Star Trek convention and attend. Introduce Star Trek to a new generation. Come here, kids. Pepo's going to show you something. You're going to love this. Get ready to have your mind blown. Host a Star Trek marathon with your friends and family. You won't have friends, and your family will try to disown you if you suggest that. Dress up in your favorite Star Trek character and host a Trekkie party.
1: Ain't nobody got time for that.
0: This one just takes the cake. Learn Klingon. The official Star Trek language. Learn Klingon.
1: Ain't nobody got time for that.
0: If you call up a friend, just call them up. What are you doing later? Nothing. What you do? I got an idea. You want to learn Klingon with me? Today is Star Trek Day. You want to learn Klingon? Sure. None of your friends will say that. Because you know what? They will hang up on you at that point and then block you. So I would strongly suggest don't do that.
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3: Dangerously hot and humid weather is continuing today across big chunks of Southern California, including Ventura County. A heat advisory will stay in place until Thursday night. Some temperatures hitting into the mid-90s in inland Ventura County. And that high humidity is going to contribute to that stifling weather. Even on the coast, you're going to get into the 90s. The union representing state workers are holding a strike authorization vote. SEIU Local 1000 leaders made the announcement at a Labor Day news conference, and voting will begin in the coming days. A steel beam from the World Trade Center is set to go on display today at the White House as the nation prepares to mark the 25th anniversary of 9/11. Sports: Angels lost to the Boston Red Sox 5-2. Dodgers beat the Cincinnati Reds 6-3. And you can listen to all the Dodgers games on Ventura County's home for the Los Angeles Dodgers. 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
3: Hey, watch out in Simi Valley on the 118 eastbound as you exit the freeway at Tapo Canyon. Somebody lost their bumper in the roadway. Hey, good news, though, on the west 118 at Vineyard Avenue in Santa Coy. That accident's out of your way, and really no slowing on the westbound side. A little busy on the eastbound side, though. Ventura Freeway, not too bad at all right now as you make your way through Ventura County. Highway 126, a good drive both ways between Ventura and the Castaic Junction. From the Traffic Center, I'm Alan Lee.
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All right, coming up, we've got your history segment today, kids. 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

0: 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Pass your mom and them good. All right, it is time now for your daily history segment. Back in the day, kids, we learn things on this show. Yes, we do. 143 years ago, to the 1883, a ceremony was held in Montana to mark the Northern Railroad's connection from St. Paul, Minnesota to Seattle, Washington. They invited, of all people, why, I'm not know why they did this, but anyway, they invited Sitting Bull, who was invited to speak at the ceremony. Apparently, only one officer understood the Sioux language well enough to realize what Sitting Bull was actually saying. It wasn't saying good things, wasn't saying happy things. Here we go. Quote, "I hate all white people. You are thieves, liars, have taken away our land and made us outcast." Now, of course, the attendants in the crowd, not understanding Sioux, applauded, not understanding that Sitting Bull, what he had just said. The white officer, who was afraid to give the true translation, said he spoke a few kind words, and all the stupid people applauded again. That's well played, Sitting Bull. Well played. 134 years ago today, 1892, Francis Bellamy published the Pledge of Allegiance. 23 words. Took him 3 hours. Hey, I could have done it a lot quicker. And we touched on this earlier. Today is Star Trek Day. 60 years ago today, 1966, Star Trek premiered. Of course, William Shatner, late Leonard Nimoy. It's canceled in September of 1969. That wasn't very popular. Like I said, I always watch it on Sunday mornings. If I could get out of going to church, I'd watch it. Parents would look at me, the sinner that I am. He's not going to grow up to be much. I'm telling you that right now.
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2: Dangerously hot and humid weather is continuing today across big chunks of Southern California, including Ventura County. A heat advisory will stay in place until Thursday night. Some temperatures hitting into the mid-90s in inland Ventura County. And that high humidity is going to contribute to that stifling weather. Even on the coast, you're going to get into the 90s. The union representing state workers are holding a strike authorization vote. SEIU Local 1000 leaders made the announcement at a Labor Day news conference, and voting will begin in the coming days. A steel beam from the World Trade Center is set to go on display today at the White House as the nation prepares to mark the 25th anniversary of 9/11. Sports: Angels lost to the Boston Red Sox 5-2. Dodgers beat the Cincinnati Reds 6-3. And you can listen to all the Dodgers games on Ventura County's home for the Los Angeles Dodgers. Groovy 106.3 from the News Center.
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7: 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Welcome to freedom.
2: Y'all still got some slowing on the Ventura Freeway northbound from Highway 126 up to Highway 33. It's just volume, nothing to stand in your way. Earlier problems on the 118 are all gone, but we do have some eastbound slowing on the 118 from Highway 126 on over to Santa Clara Avenue. Highway 126 westbound, little slowing westbound heading over to the 150 in Santa Paula. From the Traffic Center, I'm Alan Lee.
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I'm going to tell you this. I think I've said this before, but I'm going to let you know. I always change the lyrics of this. Instead of, have you ever seen the rain, sing it now with, have you ever seen Mark Twain?

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0: 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I guess I could give you a keyword now, couldn't I? 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Got your chance to win two tickets to Universal Studios Hollywood Fright Night. 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Who wrote this? 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
2: A coastal flood advisory remains in place for Southern California, and that includes Ventura County. Over the weekend, multiple coastal communities were inundated with seawater as the tail end of a tropical storm pushed waves into the shore. Big, powerful waves are combining with high tides, and that causes minor flooding. Statewide average gas price is up by a penny in California. Average cost for a gallon of self-serve regular, $5.86. In Ventura County, it's a little less at $5.81. Iran continues to threaten escalation as the U.S. intensifies military and economic pressure. Iran's Supreme National Security Council Chief Mohsen Rezaei says U.S. economic warfare will be met with a new maritime exclusion zone. Sports: Angels lost to the Boston Red Sox 5-2. Dodgers beat the Cincinnati Reds 6-3. And you can listen to all the Dodgers games on Ventura County's home for the Los Angeles Dodgers, Groovy 106.3 from the News Center.
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2: Sadakoi, both sides of the 118 at Vineyard Avenue. Got some malfunctioning traffic lights, so you're definitely going to hit some slowing there. Heading up and down the 101, it's not too bad. You're all slowing both ways in and out of Camarillo and South Highway 23. That's going to crowd up coming away from the 118 all the way down toward Olson Road. Just a lot of stop and go there due to volume. From the Traffic Center, I'm Alan Lee.
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Stop! All right, coming up. Your defender, the person that's going to protect you, is wielding a deadly spatula. Deadly spatula. Back off. My God, don't touch that man. He's got a spatula. That's on the way right now. It's Petty on Cruise 103.3.

0: Classic hits for the Central Coast Cruise, 103.3 Night Trainer. Morning. Did you see this video from the from In-N-Out the other day? Antoinetta Sanchez started threatening workers with a baseball bat-sized wooden stick. Apparently, some said she was a high-level tweaker. Another person said she was upset because her order was taking too long. Order's taking long? It's going to be a beatdown. That's when 20-year-old college student Luca Opperman stepped in. Jumped in through the window like Spider-Man and grabbed the only weapon he had. A spatula. He confronted the woman with said spatula. He shouted at her to leave with said spatula in hand. That didn't stop her. Surprisingly enough, a spatula is not really an intimidating weapon. So he pulled off a shoulder drop maneuver to disarm her. Good job. Lucas Agile, former gymnast, rugby player. Now he does freestyle trampoline. What kind of money is there in freestyle trampolining? Is that a lucrative profession? What do you do? Freestyle trampoline. My God, I bet you're loaded. Anyway, good for you, Luca, and your death-wielding spatula.
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2: A coastal flood advisory remains in place for Southern California, and that includes Ventura County. Over the weekend, multiple coastal communities were inundated with seawater as the tail end of a tropical storm pushed waves into the shore. Big, powerful waves are combining with high tides, and that causes minor flooding. Statewide average gas price is up by a penny in California. Average cost for a gallon of self-serve regular, $5.86. In Ventura County, it's a little less at $5.81. Iran continues to threaten escalation as the U.S. intensifies military and economic pressure. Iran's Supreme National Security Council Chief Mohsen Rezaei says U.S. economic warfare will be met with the new maritime exclusion zone. Sports: Angels lost to the Boston Red Sox 5-2. Dodgers beat the Cincinnati Reds 6-3. 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
2: On the 118 at Vineyard Avenue in Santa Coy, got some malfunctioning traffic lights you want to watch out for. Now, if you're heading up toward the Summerland area, towards Santa Barbara County, got a northbound accident at San Ysidro Road, another one at Patterson Avenue, so you got a big backup if you're heading that far north. Highway 126, right now, doesn't look too bad between Ventura and the Castaic Junction, the 101 to the 5. From the Traffic Center, I'm Alan Lee.
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2: Well, if you're going to be making your way up towards Santa Barbara County, we do have an accident on the North 101 at San Ysidro Road and again at Patterson Avenue. Traffic really jammed there. Apart from that, though, 101's really not looking too bad. The 118, now we got a slow crawl from Grimes Canyon Road westbound over to Balcombe Canyon. Highway 126, not looking too bad between Ventura and the Castaic Junction. From the Traffic Center, I'm Alan Lee.
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0: Classic hits for the Central Coast Cruise, 103.3 Nights Ryanair. 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

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And like you need me to tell you this. You know, not too long ago, I'm going to cut the cord. 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

0: Classic hits for the Central Coast Cruise 103.3 Night Train Air. And this was me. And it's not just me. We were all doing this. Not too long ago, were we? Gonna cut the cord, ditch cable, go into just streaming. Gonna save money. Oh, we might be thinking about reattaching now. 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Apple TV launched 2019, $4.99 a month. It's tripled since. 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Now it's $12 with ads. Netflix Premium, gone up a little bit. Since 2013, it's up 125%. The cheapest tier of Paramount Plus now is up 80% over the past 5 years. How can you get around that? Do what they're calling streaming cycling. Here's how you do this. So when you subscribe to one service at a time and alternate, there's logic in this. There really is. For instance, subscribe to Apple TV until you've caught up on all of the stuff you want to watch. Then drop it and pick up Prime. Then when you're caught up there, you switch to Netflix and so on. Because like right now, if it was Apple TV, I don't have Apple TV, but I would want to watch all of Ted Lasso. Then done. To my knowledge, that's the only thing on there I'd want to watch. So they will catch on this. I don't know how they're going to do or what they're going to do to retaliate against us evil people for trying to save a buck. But they will. They'll figure it out. But in the meantime, sounds like a plausible thing.
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Back from Labor Day weekend at my normal time. And wishing Ben Montench a very happy birthday. He's from the Heartbreakers, of course.

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0: Cruise 103.3 with Kelly Cox, and I hope you are feeling great on this Tuesday that feels like a Monday. Extra sweet that the work week is shortened by Labor Day. Yes, I thank my lucky stars for Labor Day. And here at Cruise 103.3, the latest is Universal Studios Hollywood Halloween Horror Nights. 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

Cruise 103.3 with Kelly Cox. And guess who's coming? The Chumash Casino. Now, this song always reminds me because the cast of Jersey Boys, Midtown Men, was playing there a few months ago. 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

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Back to my usual time. Right after Night Train. He's here every weekday, 6 to 10 a.m. And he and I will be sharing more challenge words for Hollywood Halloween Horror Nights at Universal Studios on Cruise 103.3.

Cruise 103.3 with Kelly Cox keeping you company on this midday. And Boston is coming up. I'm working on the music. It's going to be good. Blondie on the way and also some Tears for Fears right now. Aerosmith on Cruise 103.3.

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Cruise 103.3 with Kelly Cox. I really enjoyed that day of rain we had. It was gentle and it was steady and it was nice. Okay, yes, I am talking about the rain, and I even still managed to go out and have my beach walk at the beautiful Ventura Promenade, where they were finishing up the second day of Aloha Festival, and apparently things went really well down there anyway, even though they had the rain. Hey, here at Cruise 103.3, we have a chance for you to win tickets for two people to Universal Studios Hollywood Halloween Horror Nights. 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Never go alone. I wouldn't. Your next chance to win is coming up here on Cruise 103.3. 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

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Getting back into the rhythm of the work week, the school week, and some Boston to smooth it all out for us.

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0: News 103.3 with Kelly Cox. Looking forward to lunchtime. Even though we all know I usually take eat my lunch after my show, I love to cruise the kitchen and find out if anybody left some donuts sitting around just accidentally like. And, you know, it was a big weekend. So many events on Labor Day weekend, from the parades and rallies to all kinds of fun stuff like Aloha Festival here in Ventura, among other things. I did stop by the Aloha Festival, but overall, I took it kind of easy over the weekend. Of course, I was filling in for LA Dave yesterday, too. But, you know, it wasn't the hustle and bustle as usual here at the studios here at the office. But, you know, I do get around. The Ventura Fairgrounds is near where I lived and where I live. And the Ventura Harvest Festival is coming up this weekend. I noticed out there on the marquee. Of course, if you like swap meet, that's tomorrow. And then this weekend, Friday through Sunday, Ventura Harvest Festival coming up at Ventura County Fairgrounds. Hey, cruising with some Tears and Fears next on Cruise 103.3.
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And yes, we are absolutely getting ready for Halloween, just like all our friends and neighbors and their decorations and their candy out there on the aisles and the costume shops popping up everywhere. Well, we have tickets for two to Universal Studios Hollywood Halloween Horror Nights. And if you'd like to win, listen for the challenge word. 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

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Get ready to move your feet in Kenny's Danger Zone Pickleball Tournament this Friday through Sunday to benefit Unity Shop, a great cause he has supported so many years. And coming up this hour, Bob Seger on the way. Also, Phil Collins and Michael Jackson now on Cruise 103.3.

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Happy Tuesday that feels like a Monday. But we're already, you know, halfway through Tuesday. With Peter Frampton, he has a new album out called Carry the Light, and playing here now on Cruise 103.3.

0: 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S-L-A-S-H-E-R. 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

Cruise 103.3, home of the Night Train Morning Show, weekdays 6 to 10 a.m. Now, this man, Phil Collins, will be inducted into the Rock Hall of Fame this year. And well-deserved, I say. As a solo artist, his solo career has been absolutely phenomenal. Of course, he was in Genesis for many years. What a musician. What an artist. And the Rock and Roll Hall of Fame induction ceremony taking place a couple months from now, November 14th in L.A.

0: Cruise 103.3. Hey, classic hits for the Central Coast and loads of them. In fact, going to have a little Bob Seger coming up in just a couple of minutes. But first, let me mention the Oxnard Jazz Festival, another one of the many big events coming up this weekend. 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It's the 7th annual Oxnard Jazz Festival at College Park in Oxnard. 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The sweet deal tickets are for Saturday and Sunday. 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

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Kelly Cox here. Hope you're enjoying your day-to-day tooling up and down the Central Coast on this Tuesday. 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

0: Madonna on Cruise 103.3. She's dominating the dance charts lately with her Confessions 2 album. Congratulations to her. She also garnered a record number of nominations for, I think it's 11 total, for the 2026 MTV VMA Awards. So congratulations, Madonna. Way to go. And since it's all about dancing, whether you're talking about Madonna or me, because I do love to dance. I mean, honestly, it's just one of the best feeling things in the world. And we are dancing through the decades with Cruise 103.3 in our sister stations as well, talking K-Hey, KBBY, and Groovy 106.3, all getting together for a big, fun dance party at the Crown Plaza Ventura, the beautiful ballroom at the top of the Crown Plaza, presented by American Window Concepts in Ventura. The party is October 17th. Of course, it's a Saturday, and we'd love for you to join us. 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

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I missed the California dates, but maybe they'll put on some more for us here on Cruise 103.3 Stray Cast.

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L.A. Dave waiting in the wings. But first, let me just mention the Oxnard Jazz Festival one more time. We have half-price suite.

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Hey, it's L.A. Dave checking in after a long weekend. Hope you had a good one. Great hour of music straight ahead for you. Stick around. Music coming up from Depeche Mode. 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

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It's L.A. Dave. A little hot, a little humid today. Going to get hotter and humider. Is that a word? Humider? Throughout the week. Get ready for some very sweaty days. The neck and my

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Cruise 103.3 Classic Hits for the Central Coast. Good Tuesday afternoon. Good to be back with you. Hey, did you hear about dancing through the decades? It's going to be an exciting time. I'll tell you all about it coming up in minutes, right after Joan Jett and the Blackhearts.

0: 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I love rock and roll. I love disco. I love funk. I love it all. And that's what we're calling dancing through the decades. A great little get together. We decided to pull all of our resources. 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Now, join us for this fun night coming up October 17th at the top of the Harbor Ballroom at the Crown Plaza Ventura. It's going to be a beautiful sight overlooking the pier and the ocean, dancing to all our favorite music, and maybe even coming in the era that you were thriving in. Like, remember the disco era where you're wearing the Angel Flight suit, or maybe the leisure suit? Maybe you got the white John Travolta Saturday Night Fever suit. Maybe your little new wave, new little punk. You can come with however you want to be dressed and enjoy all the music of your lifetime and dance the night away. Have some fun. DJ Steve Perez will be there. I'll be there. And so will Rico from 95.1 KBBY. We'll all be out there having a good time. Hope to see you. 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

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And he's up there. What's that? Hawaiian noises. Yeah.

Money for nothing, chicks for free, Dire Straits at Cruise 103.3. All right, let's do counting. Are you ready? Here we go. One, two, one, two, three, four. Nice job. 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

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Hey, it's L.A. Dave. Coming up, Halloween Horror Nights. I'll get you there. 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

0: Cruise 103.3, classic hits for the Central Coast. It's L.A. Dave and a good Tuesday afternoon. It took me a little bit of time to kind of get used to saying Tuesday because after the holiday, I hope you had a good one. I went out to Arizona to visit my daughter and spend some time there at Lake Havasu. And we went for walks along the lake. Now, I'm sure you've been out to Havasu at some time during your lifetime. And I'll tell you what, Labor Day is just a sight. It's a sight to behold. Boats of all sorts and sizes, bathing suits of very little size. I mean, not much of anything. I was taking a walk around the lake there down by the bridge. And this gentleman, he passed me in a neon green, well, you know, I don't, was it a Speedo? I mean, it was maybe just a Spee. That's how small that bathing suit was. And I was like, dude, like, really, do I need to look at that while I'm taking a walk? It was just terrible. Anyway, had a good time. Didn't see any rain. Saw some clouds. Was expecting some rain. I know we had some rain here, but we didn't get any rain there in Havasu. But enjoyed a nice little weekend. I hope you did, too. Stand by. We will get you into another hour of great music, including music from Cutting Crew coming up. Also got Toto on the line or holding the line, and Stone's going to start you up and your keyword to enter in over cruise1033.com on Universal Studios Halloween Horror Nights. We'll get you there. That's all coming up.
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2: Oxnard, as you make your way through the 101 North, the off-ramp to Oxnard Boulevard is going to be blocked on the right lane for a stall. However, everything else looks to be pretty clear. If you're heading southbound on the 33 from Baldwin to the 101, it's going to be a 15-minute ride. Heading westbound on the 150 Casitas Pass West, from Miramonte to Carpinteria, it's going to be a 26-minute ride. And if you're on the 101 North from Carpinteria through the 154, it's going to be an 11-minute ride. From the Traffic Center, I'm Jose Pareda.
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Boys are back in town. And football back. Coming up Wednesday, first game rematch of the Super Bowl. Patriots, Seahawks. 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

0: Madonna at Cruise 103.3, classic hits for the Central Coast. Talking about football back in action Wednesday. Got Patriots, Seahawks, and then, of course, Thursday got Rams, 49ers. But you got to have Netflix to get the game. They're playing down in Australia. Rams actually are jumping on a plane today. I probably have already jumped on the plane. Flying all the way through. It's like a 26-hour flight. We'll land on Thursday in Australia because they're like a day ahead of us and play the game that day. So they'll literally land, go to the stadium, play the game, get on a plane, and fly back. That's the trip. I don't know what the mindset is on that, but we'll see if they will be jet-lagged or jet-rested, one or the other. 49ers went down a week ago, and so they're enjoying the down under, adjusting to the time difference. So we'll see how it works out. But Rams looking really good this year and are currently the pick for the Super Bowl, for the winner of the Super Bowl. We'll see how that goes. All right, stand by. Got music coming up for you from Stones on the way. Start Me Up, coming up next.
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2: Oxnard on the 101 North, the off-ramp to the 1 is partially blocked on the right lane for a stall. As you make your way towards Ventura on the 101 South from Seaward to Vineyard, there's going to be some heavy rain. Traffic is still flowing freely from Vista Del Mar. The 33 South is clear from Baldwin to the 101. It's going to be an easy 15-minute ride. And as you make your way west on the 150 Casitas Pass from Miramonte to Carpinteria, it's going to be a 26-minute ride. And the 126 is clear in both directions. From the Traffic Center, I'm Jose Pareda.
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Hey, it's L.A. Dave, working our way through this workday back on in a Tuesday. Coming up, I got a keyword for you to enter a Cruise 103.3 for Halloween Horror Nights.

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Springsteen going to be streaming a concert on his social media coming up in the next couple of days. If you're a Springsteen fan, you might want to check that out. Doobie Brothers.

0: Cruise 103.3 Classic Hits for the Central Coast. Hey, it's L.A. Dave. Working our way through a Tuesday afternoon. You know, I used to have a quadraphonic stereo. It was four speakers, and then it would send out a mono signal to each speaker. That song, Blackwater, was the best song to listen to on my quadraphonic stereo because I'd get the four harmonies going on. It was really cool. Yeah, it's a long time ago, by the way. All right, here is your keyword to enter in our cruise1033.com for Halloween Horror Nights down at Universal Studios Hollywood. 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All right, stand by. I got Billy Joel coming up for Judith driving home this afternoon. And Only the Good Die Young. It's coming up.
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2: Driving along Oxnard on the 101 South approaching Rose, a hit and run over on the right shoulder. Ventura on the 101 South from Seaward to Vineyard. There's some heavy rain, but traffic's still flowing freely from Vista Del Mar. If you're traveling southbound on the 33 from Baldwin to the 101, it's going to be an easy 15-minute ride. If you're heading westbound on the 150 Casitas Pass from Miramonte to Carpinteria, it's going to be a 28-minute ride, only a 4-minute delay. And the 101 North from Carpinteria through Santa Barbara is going to be a 13-minute ride. From the traffic center, I'm Jose Pareda.
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Hey, it's L.A. Dave. Talking about football, Rams and 49ers, you got to have Netflix to be able to watch the game. I'm going to share some amazing facts with you about streaming platforms and how expensive they have become. You're not going to believe it. You thought cable was bad? Ain't nothing. Stand by. It's coming up.

0: road already, and we're talking about football kicking off this week. And you got to watch the Rams and 49ers on Netflix. 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Anyway, that's my soapbox today. I'm going to jump down and get ready to deliver some more music for you. Stand by, Cyndi Lauper coming up, Time After Time.
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2: Ventura, if you're traveling down on the 101 South, you can experience some heavy traffic starting from Dula all the way down to San Juan. After that, it starts to clear up. Everything else looks to be pretty clear. The 33 South from Baldwin to the 101 is going to be a 15-minute ride. Traveling westbound on the 150 Casitas Pass from Miramonte to Carpinteria, it's only going to be a 28-minute ride. Traveling northbound on the 101 from Carpinteria through the 154 is going to be a 12-minute ride with only a 2-minute delay. From the traffic center, I'm Jose Pareda.
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And I melt with you and L.A. Dave. Good Tuesday afternoon as we work our way through the final hour of the workday. Maybe you're on the

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Nothing but a good time. It's L.A. Dave. 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Classic hits for the Central Coast. Working our way to the drive at 5. Coming up in just minutes. Stick around. Eagles already gone. Yes. And Time After Time from Cyndi Lauper.

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It is a little escapade of you leaving work and heading home. We got you all the way there. It's L.A. Dave, Simple Minds, Don't You Forget About Me on Cruise 103.3.